Today's special is Memphis Soul Stew. We sell so much of this, people wonder what we put in it. We're gonna tell you right now. Give me about a half a teacup of bass.

a group called Speedometer right there from a single on the Soulfire label from 2000 and Soul Safari. Before that, from 1967, Memphis Soul Stew from King Curtis. Billy Preston and a number one single from 1973, Will It Go Round in Circles? And there's a Billy Preston documentary that is making the rounds here, coming in shortly. I think it's showing at the Rock Hall, but I think it may also be showing elsewhere. So keep your eyes for that. Began with a number four single from 1973, Kool & the Gang, and the classic Jungle Boogie. You are tuned in to Positively Soul Street here on the Summit FM. My name is Dave Swanson, playing the music for you. Continuing on right now, Eddie Kendricks, 1974, Boogie Down.

0: And that was brand new music from Holly Cook. A new album called Shy Girl in Dub. Just released, and that was the song Shy Dub. Before that, Funkadelic from 1970, and I Want to Know If It's Good to You. Joe Simon gave us the theme from Cleopatra Jones back to 1973. Began that set with Eddie Kendricks and Boogie Down. You're tuned into Positively Soul Street, right here on the Summit FM.
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0: And welcome back. Right now, 1971 release, Get Up and Get Down. These are the Dramatics.

Ayeye, Amunayeye, Koma, Samakosa. Tanga, Tanga, Umbusa, Tanga, Nesa, Makosa.

an all-time favorite of many right there. 1968 single from the Flirtations, and Nothing But a Heartache. Manu Dibango and the classic Soul Makossa from 1972. Had Lee Fields with Let a Man Do What He Wanna Do from the Let's Get a Groove On album, 1999. And the Dramatics started that set out with Get Up and Get Down. 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A few more songs for you on this evening's program. Edwin Starr right now, back to 1966, and Backstreet.

That was Willie Hutch with Love Runs Out. Back to 1969 for that one. 1970, Bob Relf and Blowing My Mind to Pieces preceded that. Began that set with Edwin Starr and Backstreet. And that, dear friends, will wrap up the program for this evening. Thank you all for tuning in. Hope you enjoyed the show. And we'll meet you here next time.

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1: Akron, Canton, Youngstown weather at the Summit.
0: For tonight, about 50 and mostly clear, about 78 on Wednesday, and Thursday about 81 and partly sunny. In Athens tonight, a low of 52 and about 79 on Wednesday, about 82 and partly sunny on Thursday. 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
2: How long should we wait before we write the history of a decade? We can write things down as they happen, but that's only the first draft. Time has to pass before we can wrap our heads around exactly what happened, what it all meant, and the lasting effect of those 10 years. Something that may have appeared to be insignificant at the time may have turned out to be a really big deal. It was only after many years had passed and the ripples from that thing or that event have played out do we realize that, wow, holy crap, that was historic. When it comes to the history of music, it's often convenient to break things down into decades because that seems to be the natural order of things. Music is a great barometer of the life and times of a decade because it's so intertwined with society. You know, politics, economics, demographics, everything to do with culture. Understand the music of a decade and you'll have a better understanding of what happened during that time in the world at large. The 1950s marked the birth of rock and roll. The 1960s brought us the Beatles, the rise of the album, the mega rock festival. In the 70s, we got punk and metal, disco and rap. The 80s, well, techno-pop, hair metal, the era of classic rock. The 90s, of course, were all about grunge and the Lollapalooza generation and Britpop. So that takes us to the end of the 20th century. And as transformative and disruptive as the 90s were, I mean, the internet, cell phones, sampling, that was only a warm-up for the next 10 years. And by the time that decade was over, everything had changed. This is a history of that first decade of the 21st century, which we are going to call the aughts. This is part one.
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2: Hello again, I'm Alan Cross, and this is the first episode of a multi-part look back at the music between 2000 and 2009, the so-called aughts. Our focus will be on alt-rock, but in the coming weeks we'll need to zig and zag because there's so much more to this music history than just, well, music. And we're going to start by looking at the state of things as we moved into the new millennium. As the clock ticked down towards midnight on December 31st, 1999, there was plenty of uncertainty across the planet. Would the world's computers crash or freak out because of the so-called Y2K bug? Would the power grid go down? Would all the ballistic missiles fire off and bring the world to an end? The U.S. handed the Panama Canal back to Panama. What was that going to mean for world shipping and the global economy? We weathered both those stories, of course, but we should have been paying more attention to Boris Yeltsin's resignation as the president of Russia. As 1999 came to an end, he handed power over to some unknown guy named Vladimir Putin. But if you were a rock fan, frankly, you had other things to worry about. The alt-rock revolution that kickstarted the 1990s had fractured and become terribly unfocused, devolving into a series of polarizing sounds. The popular records all seemed to come from an unending stream of one-hit wonders. The Gen Xers that propelled grunge and the punk rock revival and Britpop and all the other alternative genres that went mainstream during the 90s had grown up and moved on, leaving Generation Y to deal with things. Now, we'd seen this coming as early as 1996, when pop started flexing its muscles again. Spice Girls, Britney Spears, Backstreet Boys, Mariah Carey, NSYNC. After years of seeing rock acts in the upper reaches of the charts, Gen Y was now pushing their pop idols to the top. Electronic music was also exploding. What we call EDM today was known as electronica in most circles back in 1999. Acts like The Prodigy and The Chemical Brothers and Aphex Twin were selling boatloads of albums. It seemed that everybody wanted to be a DJ. Sales of turntables and CD decks and mixers spiked. Guitar sales fell. Meanwhile, hip-hop and rap marched on, attracting more and more fans every single week. Let's start now by pulling some of this apart. And before we dive into the aughts, we need to back up a bit to revisit where we actually were at the end of the 1990s when it comes to music. And let's begin with a crossover between rock and rap. This was something that had been gestating since the late 80s, but it had really blown up by the latter part of the 1990s. There was, however, a lot of disagreement over whether or not this was a good thing. The result had been tagged nu metal. It took aspects of grunge, ground in some metal, and often featured rap-like vocals. It was heavy, it was intense, it was in your face, sometimes violent, sometimes misogynist, and not exactly what you'd call radio-friendly. Yet, for a time at the end of the 1990s, it was insanely popular. In fact, there was a period where this was the most popular of all the alt-rock sounds. On June 22, 1999, Limp Bizkit released their Significant Other album. It debuted on the top of the charts, selling 643,000 copies in its first week. In its second week, it breached the 1 million mark. Later that summer, they played the 30th anniversary Woodstock Festival in Rome, New York. And their set was marred by violence, sexual assaults, and vandalism. It was not a good look.

Limp Bizkit with a song that helped all hell break loose at the Woodstock 99 festival. This did the new metal scene no favors. But even still, their next album, the horribly named Chocolate Starfish in the Hot Dog Flavored Water, sold 400,000 copies on the day it was released in 2000, and a full million by the end of its first week. There's a lot of anger and rage out there, apparently. But not all new metal was as frat boyish. Korn had a number one album with their Follow the Leader record. They were still very intense, but they also could have an introspective, sensitive, and vulnerable side. Korn also became the first rock band to play the Apollo Theater in Harlem, and if that doesn't demonstrate a certain level of mainstream acceptance, I don't know what will. Others followed. Stained, Orgy, Slipknot. Then there were the offshoots, groups that weren't pure new metal, but had some of the sonic trappings. Crazy Town, Papa Roach, Disturbed, and this new band out of LA called Linkin Park. Meanwhile, Kid Rock had spent years forging a sound that was a mix between rap, hard rock, and metal that somehow ended up being added to the new metal bucket. His Devil Without a Cause album would end up selling 14 million copies.

0: Hollywood and running.
1: Besides new metal, hip-hop, and rap, electronica was demanding a lot of attention. Again, this is what we called EDM back at the end of the 90s. It was a term that encompassed everything from techno to deep house, from electronic dance to ambient. You could dance to it or just chill. The biggest segment of this was the dance culture. Following the lead of what was known as big beat outfits like the Prodigy and the Chemical Brothers, others started dabbling in these sounds. Lots of keyboards and drum machines and loops and samples and multiple remixes. U2 went deep with their pop album with, well, shall we say, mixed success. Meanwhile, Madonna scored a huge hit with her Ray of Light album, produced by one-time DJ William Orbit. Similarly, electronic music started coming out of Bjork and Moby and Underworld and the Crystal Method and Daft Punk and Air. Electronica sounds started seeping into movies and TV commercials. Composers of music for video games went deep into the genre. And things evolved very quickly. Jungle, drum and bass, electro clash, flavors of dub and disco and house and techno, garage, and a million other combinations. Much of this music was very evanescent, released on white label vinyl, played at clubs and raves, and then discarded for the next thing. But stars did evolve. DJs like Norman Cook were able to get out from behind the turntables and compose some very mainstream-friendly dance tracks like this. He was known as Fatboy Slim.

Norman Cook, better known as Fat Boy Slim from 1998. The other thing that we need to talk about at the end of the 90s was the massive rise in pop music. 1999 began with the release of Britney Spears' Baby One More Time album, which would go on to sell over 10 million copies by the end of the year. 10 million copies in a year! And then in June, the Backstreet Boys' Millennium album broke an all-time sales record, moving 1.13 million copies just in its first week. A scan of the album charts also shows number one placings by Nas, DMX, The Notorious B.I.G., Celine Dion. Meanwhile, the singles charts were dominated by Cher, TLC, Christina Aguilera, Ricky Martin, R. Kelly, and Destiny's Child. Now, occasionally, some rock acts did break through in a big way. We've already talked about Limp Bizkit and Korn. We had Rage Against the Machine with the number one album with The Battle of Los Angeles. And then we had, well, I'll just say it, Creed. But in October, Nine Inch Nails reached number one with the double album, The Fragile.

0: Nine Inch Nails with The Day the World Went Away, which, if we want to make a strained analogy, can be given an actual date. June 1st, 1999. Something happened on that day that would make the world of music as we know it go away. Or, at the very least, destroy it. Make it hurt badly. We'll get to that in just a second.
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2: I think the vibe is totally community, the connection between all the people. 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I got a Vindies t-shirt on too. You can strike up a conversation. Next thing you know, it's about the Summit. Next thing you know, it's about another band. And, you know, you can really get to know people, get to be friends with people at these events.
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2: I think it's important to be a member because I would be heartbroken if the station disappeared, and I'm sure a lot of others would also. 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I just became a Red Guitar Club member, which the emails are even more involved. I haven't even been able to go to everything I'm invited to. My name is Giselle, and I've been a proud member of the Summit for over 20 years.
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0: The internet was still a novel thing in 1999. A lot of people were still using dial-up modems, so downloads and uploads were ponderously slow. Netscape was the favorite browser of millions, although version 5 of Internet Explorer, which was released in March 1999 and was a big part of the new operating system called Windows 98, would soon spell its end. Some, like David Bowie, saw a digital future coming. On September 21st of 1999, he released his Hours album, and it became the first album by a major artist available for legal online download. Those with the know-how and the patience to download such a large file over a slow connection were able to get the album 2 weeks before its physical release. And God, that must have taken forever. Let's see, we have a 47-minute album. That's about 420 megabytes of audio. Downloaded using a 5600 baud modem, which is what a lot of people were still using back then, meant a download time of about, 17 and a half hours, if your connection didn't drop and your little sister didn't pick up the extension in the basement. Even if you had a speedy 1 megabyte per second modem, you're still looking at an hour to get this thing. Still, there were Geeky Bowie fans prepared to wait it out to hear songs like this.

David Bowie and Thursday's Child, track one from his 1999 album Hours, the first full album by a major artist on a major label made available for a digital download over this thing called the internet. Like I said, it was a long, long download at home. But if you were at university, well, that was a much different thing. As bastions of research and technology, universities and colleges had high-speed internet connections, none of this pokey dial-up stuff. Students started using the internet through their schools to trade music that had been encoded into an easily transportable, infinitely copyable, and totally unprotected file format called MP3. Now, the process could still be clumsy and frustrating. It did require a certain level of geekiness for it all to work. But then on June 1st, 1999, a student at Northeastern University in Boston named Sean Fanning introduced some friends to a new program he had written called Napster. It made trading MP3s a breeze, and people went mad for it. And the era of peer-to-peer file sharing was off and running. Now, Sean's friends were supposed to keep this all a secret. Yeah, good luck with that. In just a few days, Napster spread from 30 people to more than 15,000. And by the fall of 1999, there were 150,000 registered users trading 3.5 million music files. At first, the music industry paid little attention to the fact that people were ripping CDs to their hard drives and then trading them with other people all over the world. The first real indication that the industry was waking up came in the spring of 2000, when Metallica realized that an unreleased song was circulating on the Napster network. Now, the band had been burned once before. On August 12, 1996, an online outfit calling itself Compressa Audio shared what we think was the very first shareable MP3. To the best of anyone's knowledge, the first song uploaded and shared this way was Metallica's Until It Sleeps, a song that had yet to be released. It didn't do the band much damage because MP3 file trading was still in its infancy, but still, they paid attention. And now, another song was everywhere. It was a demo of a track called I Disappear. Here is that track that was floating around on Napster.

0: tuttu James Hetfieldin hampaiden välistä laulu. Aikas kulkeva Metallica-biisi. I Disappear, joka löytyy siis Mission Impossible 2 elokuvan soundtrackilta. Radiomafiassa kello on 27:06.
1: When Metallica realized that this unauthorized, unreleased demo of I Disappear was circulating around the planet via Napster, the decision was made that this could not be tolerated. So, on April 13th, 2000, the band filed a lawsuit against Napster for aiding and abetting in the theft of their music. 335,435 Napster users were on a printout, each of whom downloaded one or more of 95 Metallica songs. This printout spread over 60,000 pages and detailed 1.4 million copyright infringements. As we all know now, Napster was eventually sued into extinction, but it was too late. New file-sharing programs were multiplying like rabbits. And here's why they were so popular. Music fans felt that they were hitting back at the man for overcharging them for CDs for decades. Why spend $20 for a piece of plastic when you could get whatever you wanted for free? Suddenly, people could afford way more music than they could have ever hoped to in the old world. The extent to which Napster turned people on to the idea of digital music files cannot be understated. The disruptive power of the internet had been unleashed, and there was no going back. The file-sharing revolution wasn't just bad for rock. It would end up being bad for the entire music industry. So bad, in fact, that we will devote an entire program to what happened later in the series. I want to back up a bit and address a complaint that many music fans, especially rock fans, had at the end of the 90s. Ever since the compact disc was announced in late 1982, consumers were told, yeah, don't worry, prices for CDs will eventually come down. Problem is, they didn't, at least not enough in the eyes of music fans. The music industry had no incentive to drop prices. People were buying more and more and more CDs every year. Profit margins were really fat. Sales peaked in 2000. In the U.S. alone, 943 million CDs were sold. Now consider this. Part of the reason that number was so high was due to the fact that the industry had phased out the concept of the single in many territories. What's that? You want just that one song from the band? Too bad. Buy the whole album for $15 or $20 or whatever. This was especially galling for alt-rock fans because there seemed to be a growing number of acts with just one good song. Now, whether that perception was correct or not is academic. What matters is that this was the thinking out there, and it was getting stronger. Now, if you look at the charts for 2000, we have bands like Mest, Eve 6, Fuel, Oleander, Lifehouse, Primitive Radio Gods, the Presidents of the United States of America. All fine groups, but outside of one or two or maybe three songs over several albums, what did they have? It was like with the spectacular rise of pop and hip-hop, the music industry had lost much of its interest in rock and were kind of just going through the motions and just tossing a lot of stuff against the wall. Here's an example of what I'm talking about.

0: That's Wheatus from the summer of 2000 with Teenage Dirtbag. Debut single, one-hit wonder, and endemic of the ennui that plagued the rock and alt-rock scenes. There were other disappointments, too. Rage Against the Machine broke up. The Smashing Pumpkins played their final show. The punk revival of the middle 90s had run aground, and bands like Green Day and The Offspring were having struggles. So it was all just hopeless, right? Rock was dying, and it would soon be exterminated under a crush of pop and hip-hop and electronica. Well, no, obviously. But it would take a lot of work to reboot things. More in a sec.
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0: While the state of rock and alt-rock looked pretty dire at the end of the 90s and the beginning of the aughts, there were some bright spots, though you had to kind of squint to see them. Take, for example, an album that was released on July 10th, 2000 in the UK. It was offered up with little fanfare, but seemed to find some fans. On November 7th, 2000, it was released in North America by Network, the indie label based out of Vancouver. Some critics found it boring, too low-key and, well, sappy and corny. Reviews pointed out maybe two songs that were worth one's attention. But still, the album gained more and more traction. After a while, it appeared that something was going on. And it was. 20 years on, this group, which had had such an inauspicious start to their career, had sold more than 100 million records.

0: Coldplay would be part of a generation of new bands that would kickstart alt-rock in the aughts. And this is where we will pick things up on part two. Back in a moment.
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1: 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This is The Summit. 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
0: Okay, I'm sorry that the first installment of our history of alt rock in the aughts has been such a downer. But really, if you were around back then, you know that was the prevailing mood. Rock was in trouble. There was a lot of desperation and discouragement. Somebody needed to ride to the rescue and save rock, but who would that be? That's what we'll look at on the next episode. Rock and alt-rock would rise again. And this resurrection would start with a new generation of artists, with new sounds, new attitudes. And they arrived just in time to ride the wave of a new demographic change. Now, let me tell you something. When it comes to cycles in music, it is always about demographics. And that will be among the things

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We just heard the latest from the Vindies, those great rockers out of Youngstown who have a new album called Trapdoor, and the song, Same Stars. Perfect for this time of night, right? Let's go stargazing. We had The Clash to start us off with Career Opportunities. Stay tuned this hour. I've got lots of great music on the way, including the latest from the Black Keys. I've got U2, MGMT, REM, and a lot of other bands that aren't just, initials and letters and numbers, like Beba Doobie and the Marias. That's a brand new song that we just got. Here's Red Wanting Blue, who are going to rock the green at Firestone Country Club on July 11th. 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

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If you're a member listening out there, I just have two words for you. Thank you. I'm Rebecca. I am your host, and I'm also a member of the Summit. We just heard the Black Keys sounding, you know, that gritty guitar blues rock as only they can do. And that was You Got to Lose from their new album, Peaches. We had U2 with Sweetest Thing, and we started off with Red Wanting Blue and the title track to their album, Light It Up. Well, I promised you some MGMT, and I will fulfill that promise. But first, new music from the artist Ella Langley. She's got a huge hit album right now called Dandelion. But we're going to play a cover tune that she does. This is It Wasn't God Who Made Honky Tonk Angels. New music on the Summit FM.

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Community. 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This is The Summit.

from the album Oracular Spectacular. That's MGMT and Kids. Ella Langley with new music before that. That actually goes back to the 50s and a cover of Kitty Wells' song, It Wasn't God Who Made Honky Tonk Angels. I'm Rebecca, now spinning the tune from the Wood Brothers, Chris and Oliver Wood. This is Happiness Jones on the Summit FM.

watching out for the Devil Strip when we cross the road. Look both ways. 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

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And what a dreamy collaboration that was. Biba Doobie and the Marias together on that single, All I Did Was Dream of You. One of the great songs that we've gotten here as new music recently. The Wood Brothers before that with Happiness Jones, a song I couldn't get enough of back in 2018. I'm Rebecca, your host. I've got music from Sleep Token coming up and the latest from Low Cut Connie. But first, here's Queen. We're going back to 1980. This is Another One Bites the Dust on the Summit FM.

recognize that sound? It's the sound of shared music and movement. 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

Adam Wiener is Low Cut Connie, and that's the name of his new album, Living in the USA. I can't wait to see him again when he comes back to the Grog Shop on November 15th. We had some early 90s alternative rap out of Canada from Dream Warriors, the song My Definition of Bombastic Jazz Style. And Sleep Token before that with Caramel. And of course, we started off with that classic from Queen, Another One Bites the Dust. Well, I've been having fun with this playlist tonight. I hope you have been enjoying it as well. Stay tuned next hour. I've got the latest from the last dinner party. I've got Foo Fighters, Grammy-winning artist David Gray, and new music from a couple that call themselves American Love Affair. Here's REM on the Summit FM.

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I'm Rebecca, your host, and that was The Last Dinner Party, the name of the band out of the UK, and their latest Count the Ways. Foo Fighters started us off with Wheels, and they're coming to Cleveland to play a huge show at Huntington Bank Field on August 10th, I believe, and they will be joined by Queens of the Stone Age. So there's going to be a lot of rock and guitar, going on in the rock and roll city of Cleveland, Ohio. All right, let's get back into the music here. I've got Jason Isbell and the 400 unit for you. 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
1: We were staring down disaster.

You're listening to Musically Adventurous, community-focused radio, as only the Summit can do. And that was Dermot Kennedy and the song Funeral. We had David Gray before that with Babylon, and we started off with Jason Isbell and the 400 Unit, the song When We Were Close, which is about his friend Justin Townes Earl. And I just picked up a biography about Justin Townes Earl. I haven't read it yet, but still a heartbreaking loss for both the music world and people who were close to him, like Jason Isbell. All right. Well, I'm Rebecca, your host. It's Tuesday night. I've got some Devo coming up to get us excited for the concert tomorrow. But first, here's new music from a couple. Their names are Eric and Lindsay Heather. They go by American Love Affair, and this is their song, Maybe Baby, on the song.

Devo is doing hometown show tomorrow night at the Akron Civic Theater. I should have played Whip It because the Swensons has announced that they have a cola mocha drink called Whip It that's only available through tomorrow. So check out your local Swensons drive-in for a Devo-themed drink. I think they also have an Akron honey-based sandwich. Another fun collaboration that involves bands here on the Summit FM. Anyway, I'm getting off base. Really, I'm here for the music. We heard That's Good from Devo, who are playing tomorrow in Akron at the Civic Theater. We heard new music before that, American Love Affair and Maybe Baby from the new album Heart Made for Motels. Let's go back 10 years for this one from Maria Taylor and Connor Oberst. This is If Only on the Summit FM.

Proud Penguins, one and all. At Youngstown State University, we are Youngstown Proud. On the Summit.

A recent guest in our Studio C was the Tom Hamilton Band. We just heard Kissing With Our Eyes Closed from their new album, I'm Your Vampire. I'm Rebecca. I am not a vampire, but I am your host here at the Summit FM. We had Maria Taylor and Connor Orbs before that with If Only. Stay tuned. I've got a few more songs for you before I have to sign off, including one from Cracker and also one out of Virginia from Morgan Wade. Here's Sly and the Family Stone on the Summit FM. Stay.

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Covering over 5,000 square miles across 21 counties, this is the Summit FM. Deer Tick with a new song called Mary Singletary. Their new album, Coinomatic, comes out this Friday. And just over a week later, you can catch them live in Pittsburgh at the Thunderbird Cafe and Music Hall. We had Cracker before that with a cover of The Flaming Groovies and Shake Some Action. You can also find that on the Clueless soundtrack. We had Morgan Wade and a song from her debut album. It was Wilder Days. And we started off with a trip in our Summit time machine back to 1969, Sly and the Family Stone with Stand. I'm Rebecca, and it's time for me to sign off for the evening. Don't worry, night owls, the music always continues for you here at Summit FM, and I'll be back tomorrow evening for your Wednesday evening soundtrack here at the Summit FM. I'll leave you with the latest from the band Bleachers, who are coming to Jacob's Pavilion in just a few weeks. This is You and Forever. Have a great night.

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somewhere in the attic, in a basement, in a Zoom call between co-writers, in front of a laptop at a coffee shop, an unproven, untested musician, writer, or producer is writing a lyric, a verse, trading licks, and finding just the right sound. New music is being created, and we're into finding it and playing it for you. Here's some of it now on The Summit.

I'm Alan Cross, and I've spent my career documenting the evolution of modern music. And my show, The Ongoing History of New Music, airs in the U.S. on just one incredible station, the Summit FM. 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

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Daring to be different. 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

there. I'm Alan Cross, and I am the host of The Ongoing History of New Music. 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We'll tackle subjects like the history of indie rock, 100 years of radio, mind-blowing facts about your brain and music, a retrospective about the Red Hot Chili Peppers and John Frusciante, things like that. 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

place a request, make a comment, or ask about a song you heard, and see what we're up to behind the scenes. 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
0: Are you thinking about becoming a member for the first time? 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
1: I listened to The Summit for way too long before I became a member. I didn't recognize the importance of funding this kind of arts that we're getting with The Summit. And it wasn't until this year that I joined The Summit. So I'm a little embarrassed about that, but I'm very glad that I did it.
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I'm Alan Cross, host of the ongoing history of new music on The Summit FM. 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

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I wondered if he had the right guy. Well, it turns out he had a plan to bring our well-known Canadian show to the other side of Lake Erie via the Summit. He was quite the fan of the show, and it all worked out. And now Summit listeners in Akron, Canton, Youngstown, and Athens, Ohio, can hear the show each weeknight at 9 p.m. The ongoing history of new music on the Summit.

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I guess you could say we're music curators. 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
2: 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Andrew James back with you. Coffee's on, music stacked and ready to go. Going to start things off with Edward Sharp and the Magnetic.

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1: That's the mantra of the new artist, the writer, singer, producer, or band that wants to be heard, to be given an opportunity to be discovered. A new artist is being given their shot right now on The Summit.

Need to Breathe on the Summit FM. Say It Now, first track off the new album, The Long Surrender. They will be on the road this summer in support of that record. They'll be at Jacob's Pavilion August 28th. You can find out more about that show and ticket link on the concert calendar on our website at thesummit.fm. And Edward Sharp and the Magnetic Zeros before that, starting off our time together with Home, and it was on this day back in 2014. Jade Castrinos, the female vocalist for Edward Sharp and the Magnetic Zeros, announced that after 7 years with the band, she had been voted out. But according to the band, she quit after being asked to stay home during the upcoming tour. Either way, apparently, it happened over email. Kind of rude. Well, good Wednesday morning to you. Andrew James sliding back into the big chair. Coming up for you, got Weezer, the new one from Cassius Culpepper, Pixies, and Caroline Polachek as well. And I want to take a moment to say thank you to our Summit members of the day today, Brad and Amy Bowers of Akron. Brad and Amy, thank you so much for your support of the Summit. Also, happy birthday to Brad. Today is his birthday. If you would like to join the birthday boy and his wife in support of the Summit FM, and I know they would encourage you to do so, just go to our website, thesummit.fm. 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It takes just a couple of minutes to fill it out, real easy. Basic information about you, what level you'd like to pledge at. If you would like to be a member of the day, maybe you could do that dollar of the day level or higher, and you could be a member of the day. Once you know what level you'd like to pledge at, then how would you like to pay for it? We can do credit card, we can do checking account, we can do old school, send you an invoice and you write us out a check. All of it safe and secure to do online, takes just a couple of minutes. Then you can start enjoying the benefits of being a member, the Studio C sessions, the sounding boards, the movie nights. But most importantly, you'll be helping the music come through the speakers every time you tune in, because it's member support that keeps this radio station on the air each and every single day. So take just a couple of minutes now and join our Summit members of the day today, Brad and Amy Bowers of Akron. Getting back to it, another band coming to the area. They'll be at Jacob's Pavilion on September 1st. Here's Squeeze on the Summit FM.

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Cassius Culpepper here on the Summit FM. Man of His Word, first track off the new debut album, Act One. Weezer before that, In the Garage, and Squeeze started things off with If I Didn't Love You, and they will be at Jacob's Pavilion with special guests Adam Ant and Haircut 100 on September 1st. 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Andrew James with you. Got Caroline Polachek on the way, REM, and New Young the Giant. Here's the Pixies on the Summit.

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0: Akron, Canton, Youngstown weather at the Summit.
1: Sunny skies today with a high near 80 degrees. Tonight, clear with a low around 53. Sunny tomorrow with a high near 85. In Athens today, sunny skies with a high near 80 degrees. Tonight in Athens, clear with a low around 52. And in Athens tomorrow, sunny skies with a high near 84. With this look at your Summit FM forecast, I'm Andrew James.
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1: 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And here's REM on the Summit.

Young the Giant on the Summit FM. Different Kind of Love off the new album Victory Garden. REM before that with Bang and Blame. Had Caroline Polachek in there with So Hot, You're Hurting My Feelings. And Pixies started things off with La La Love You. 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Andrew James kicking back in the big chair on this Wednesday morning. Still to come this hour, new music for you from Train and Johnny Blue Skies and the Dark Clouds. And here's The Replacements on the Summit.

The word Akron dates back to 1825 from a Greek word meaning elevation or point. We are Akron Proud at the Summit.

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3: I

la. New music from Train on the Summit FM, produced by Butch Walker. That one's called The Weekend. I'm sure that's one of the tracks they'll do when they come to Blossom with special guest Bare Naked Ladies and Matt Nathanson on July 28th. On July 27th, Matt Nathanson, looking to have him in for a Studio C session for Summit members. Dave Matthews Band before that with the live version of Ants Marching, and The Replacements started us off with Aching to Be. Well, let's see what's coming up next hour as we head off into this Wednesday together. Got Future Islands for you, Missing Persons and Simple Minds, new music from Iron and Wine and U2, Jack Harris in a local music spotlight, and more. So stick around. That's all coming your way next hour. In the 8 o'clock hour, going to give you a chance to win tickets to see Mike Campbell and the Dirty Knobs live in concert at Northfield Park Racino. That show is Saturday, July 11th. Tickets are courtesy of Live Nation, so be listening for the cue to call in and win. Keeping things rolling along on this Wednesday morning, Jessica Lee Mayfield on the Summit FM.

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Latest from Iron and Wine on the Summit FM, In Your Ocean, off the new album Hen's Teeth. Future Islands before that with Seasons, had Johnny Blue Skies and the Dark Clouds in there with Situation, off the new one Mutiny After Midnight. Johnny and the band going to be at Nationwide Arena in Columbus on October 7th. And Kent, Ohio's own Jessica Lee Mayfield started things off with Blue Skies Again. Andrew James getting you up and going on this Wednesday. Got Simple Minds coming up for you. The new one from U2, Jack Harris, in a local music spotlight too. 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

You two on the Summit FM off their surprise EP that came out back on Ash Wednesday, Days of Ash. Name of that tune right there is Song of the Future. 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Andrew James with you. Got my man Lenny Kravitz on the way. New one from Bruce Hornsby. Going to hear from Al Green, too. There's a local music spotlight shining down on Jack Harris on the Summit FM.

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0: Akron, Canton, Youngstown weather at the Summit.
1: Sunny skies today with a high near 80 degrees. Tonight, clear with a low around 53. Sunny tomorrow with a high near 85. In Athens today, sunny skies with a high near 80 degrees. Tonight in Athens, clear with a low around 52. And in Athens tomorrow, sunny skies with a high near 84. With this look at your Summit FM forecast, I'm Andrew James.
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1: 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And here's Al Green on The Summit FM.

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New music from our old friend Bruce Hornsby here on the Summit FM, title track to the album Indigo Park. Al Green before that with the classic Take Me to the River, had my man Lenny Kravitz in there with Human off his most recent release Blue Electric Light, which came out back in 2024. And Jack Harris started things off for us in a local music spotlight with Take My Hand. 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For tickets and schedule of games and events, akronrubberducks.com. Andrew James sending you off to whatever you might be up to on this Wednesday. Still to come this hour, new music from AWOL Nation and the Black Keys. And here's Presidents of the United States of America on the Summit FM.

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New music from AWOL Nation here on the Summit FM with help from pro surfer Makua. Tune called Catch a Wave. Sebado before that with Ocean had War in the Mix with Why Can't We Be Friends, and Presidents of the United States of America started things off for us with Lump. Well, let's see what's coming up next hour as we get into the Wednesday workday. Got Big Star for you, Howard Jones, Republica, and Veruca Salt. New music from Langhorne Slim, Dermot Kennedy, Ella Langley, and I'll have your first chance of the day to win tickets to see Mike Campbell and the Dirty Knobs live in concert at Northfield Park Racino. That show is Saturday, July 11th. Tickets are courtesy of Live Nation, so be listening for the cue to call in and win. Wrapping up the 7 o'clock hour for us, birthday girl Susie Quattro on the Summit FM.

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0: Akron, Canton, Youngstown weather at the Summit.
1: Sunny skies today with a high near 81 degrees. Tonight, clear with a low around 54. Sunny and breezy tomorrow with a high near 85. In Athens today, sunny skies with a high near 80. Tonight in Athens, clear with a low around 53. And in Athens tomorrow, sunny with a high near 84. With this look at your Summit FM forecast, I'm Andrew James.
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1: And it's time to get the Wednesday workday underway. Got the new one from Langhorne Slim coming up for you. Howard Jones, Republica, and Veruca Salt. And here's Big Star on the Summit FM.

somewhere in the attic, in a basement, in a Zoom call between co-writers, in front of a laptop at a coffee shop, an unproven, untested musician, writer, or producer is writing a lyric, a verse, trading licks, and finding just the right sound. New music is being created, and we're into finding it and playing it for you. Here's some of it now on The Summit.

New music from Langhorne Slim on the Summit FM. On Fire, the name of that one, off his album The Dreamin' Kind. Big Star before that with Don't Lie to Me had the

Black Keys in there with You Got to Lose, latest track off Peaches, their new album, which came out the beginning of May. They will be at Stage AE in Pittsburgh in support of the new record on August 2nd. And the birthday girl, Susie Quattro, started things off for us with Devil Gate Drive. Susie born this day, 1950. Andrew James getting us settled into the Wednesday work day. Got Republica and Veruca Salt on the way. New music from Dermot Kennedy and Ella Langley. Plus, your first chance of the day to win tickets to see Mike Campbell of Heartbreakers fame and the Dirty Knobs. They're going to be in concert at Northfield Park Racino on Saturday, July 11th. 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
1: We were staring down disaster. That night we almost called it quits.

Dermot Kennedy on the Summit FM, his latest Funeral off the album The Weight of the Woods. Farouk Assault before that with Volcano Girls had Republica in there with Ready to Go. Happy birthday to Saffron, frontwoman for Republica, born this day 1968. And Howard Jones started things off for us with New Song. I'm sure that's one of the tracks he'll do when he comes to Jacob's Pavilion on August 16th with his friends Wang Chung, English Beat, and Modern English. 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Andrew James with you. Got Michael Marchegi on the way, L7, the new one from Steven Sanchez, and your first chance of the day to win tickets to see Mike Campbell and the Dirty Knobs live in concert at Northfield Park Racino on Saturday, July 11th. Those tickets are courtesy of Live Nation, so get ready for the cue to call in and win. Right now it's more new music, this time from Ella Langley. Here's It Wasn't God Who Made Honky Tonk Angels.

The station that Simon Perkins would have listened to had radio existed and had we been on the air in 1825. The Ohio Music Experience is on the summit. She's

0: Akron, Canton, Youngstown weather at the Summit.
1: Sunny skies today with a high near 81 degrees. Tonight, clear with a low around 54. Sunny and breezy tomorrow with a high near 85 in Athens today. Sunny skies with a high near 80. Tonight in Athens, clear with a low around 53. And in Athens tomorrow, sunny with a high near 84. With this look at your Summit FM forecast, I'm Andrew James.
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1: 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Got the new one from Steven Sanchez on the way for you. The Police and John Waite recorded live in Studio C. And there's the magic sound. Time to be caller 7 at 330-761-3099. Caller 7 wins a pair of tickets to see Mike Campbell and the Dirty Knobs live at Northfield Park Racino on Saturday, July 11th. That's caller 7 at 330-761-3099. For two tickets to see Mike Campbell and the Dirty Knobs at Northfield Park Racino, as the music continues with L7 on the Summit FM.

Steven Sanchez on the Summit FM. Sweet Love, first track off the new one, Love, Love, Love. L7 before that with Pretend We're Dead. L7 doing a little summer tour, but they're doing it without their bassist, Jennifer Finch. A little health thing going on. She needs a little extra time to recover. So Suzumi Okai will be covering the summer part of their tour. And then L7 says Jennifer will be back for the last Hurrah Farewell Tour that kicks off October 9th in Phoenix, Arizona. Michael Marchese in the mix with Scared to Start, and Ella Langley started things off with her version of It Wasn't God Who Made Honky Tonk Angels. 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Tickets are available now at BuckeyeCountrySuperfest.com. Andrew James working along with you for a little while longer. Matt Anthony will be in at the top of the hour with more commercial-free music. In between now and then, new tracks for you from Muse and Bleachers. And here's the Police on the Summit.

0: most popular member benefit offered by the Summit FM. A seat inside Studio C. Here's another recorded live performance from Studio C, brought to you by Wayside Furniture and Blend & Sons on the Summit FM.
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Brand new music from Muse on the Summit FM. Be With You off their forthcoming 10th album, The Wow Signal, which will be out on the 26th. John Waite, before that, recorded live in Studio C back on September 28th, 2017. We heard the classic Missing You. And The Police started things off with Don't Stand So Close to Me. Stuart Copeland of The Police coming to the Kent stage on July 24th. Sting going to be at E.J. Thomas Hall on November 1st and 2nd. Well, it's time for me to slide on out for now. Got to make room for Matt Anthony coming your way next hour with more commercial-free music, including Lyle Lovett and Keb Moe, Loretta Lynn and Jack White, Dave Matthews Band. He's got new tracks from Brandi Carlile, Sam Fender and Olivia Dean, J.D. Eicher in a local music spotlight, and more. So stick around. That's all coming your way next hour with Matt. In the 10 o'clock hour, he's going to have your next chance to see Mike Campbell and the Dirty Knobs live in concert at Northfield Park Racino on Saturday, July 11th. Those tickets are courtesy of Live Nation, so be listening to Matt for that next cue to call in and win. Getting me out the door, Studio C alum, the Jayhawks. She walks in so many ways on the Summit FM. Have a great Wednesday.

It's Rob Reinhart from Acoustic Cafe. Join me here on the Summit each Sunday morning, 6 a.m., for our show dedicated to the acoustic side of adult alternative music, including interviews, live special guests each week. The program comes to you from nearby Ann Arbor. It's heard on over 125 stations around the world. And I'm your host, Rob Reinhart. I've been hosting this program now for well over 25 years. So have some Sunday morning coffee with me and catch Acoustic Cafe Sunday morning, 6 a.m. on the Summit, 91.3 FM in Akron-Canton, 90.7 FM in Youngstown, or via thesummit.fm.

0: Akron, Canton, Youngstown weather at the Summit.
1: Sunny skies today with a high near 81 degrees. Tonight, clear with a low around 54. Sunny and breezy tomorrow with a high near 85. In Athens today, sunny skies with a high near 80. Tonight in Athens, clear with a low around 53. And in Athens tomorrow, sunny with a high near 84. With this look at your Summit FM forecast, I'm Andrew James.
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2: You and I have made it to the midweek, the hump day, the day that marks the beginning of this march towards the weekend, I guess, as we start to go, what am I doing this weekend? Still got a couple of days of work, but wonder what's on tap. Let's get to the present, though. And the present is a good amount of new music over the course of the next couple of hours. Matt Anthony is my name. Hi there. We have new stuff from Metric. We'll hear from Suki Waterhouse. We have a local music spotlight from

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Returning to Myself, the LP that is just spawning single after single, including that one right there, Church and State from Brandy, here on The Summit, the station where it's all about the music. Let's roll on. I believe I would probably have to include Van Leer Roses. I mean, if I had to like compile like a top 50 albums list, if prompted to do so, I might consider including the 2004, what I would consider a classic. Get this. At that time, it was Loretta Lynn's 42nd solo album. And so 28-year-old Jack White wanting to work with Loretta Lynn and yeah, sing a little bit, but play instruments and just be a part of this experience of producing, you know, this icon of American music, of country music, and produce what I consider to be a masterpiece. Loretta Lynn and Jack White. This is Portland, Oregon from Van Leer Roses on The Summit.

0: 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More recent artists. 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I guess you might be right. Deep classics. And some surprises.
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Yeah, that's a hot collaboration right there from Sam Fender and Olivia Dean, Rain Me In. 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It's Matt Anthony on board this morning. I'm glad you're along for the ride here on this Wednesday. Always good to have you along. 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That is this Saturday at 8 a.m. on the grounds of the IBH Addiction Recovery Main Campus, 3445 South Main Street in Akron. It's an all-age and abilities event to support those in recovery. 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For registration and more information, admboard.org. 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

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This is Julian Booker, host of Culture Caravan, Mondays at 7 p.m. The show is a journey through the world of music from Afrobeat to salsa, electronic music to folk, and many international sounds in between. 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

The song that sent a million guitarists to attics and basements everywhere globally, right? Sunshine of Your Love from Cream here on this Wednesday morning. Right now, it is the latest from Metric from Toronto. Romanticize the Dive is the name of the LP. Victim of Luck is the song from Metric on the Summit.

One of the advantages of being a part of this small team here at the Summit FM is being a part of the capturing video experience inside Studio C and being able to hold a camera and be close to the action, especially when it involves Molly Tuttle. The fretboard gymnastics that Molly Tuttle executed inside Studio C was pretty mind-bending, I'll tell you. The Highway Knows from Molly here on the Summit. Oh, man. I'll tell you, that was one for the ages. I'm very, very excited when I'll finally get the opportunity to help edit those visuals so you can witness that. Man, oh, man. 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My name is Matt Anthony, behind all the fancy knobs and buttons here inside a little Studio B, where we're winding our way through, I think, a pretty adventurous hour of music. We continue to do that with Mr. J.D. Eicher. This is History on the Summit.

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Matt Anthony here, putting Sean Colvin in the spotlight tomorrow for Summit Essentials. We'll be going back to 1996, and we'll be kicking off song one, side one, of A Few Small Repairs from 1996. Andrew will start things off at 7, and throughout the day, we'll play a song each and every hour until we have played this classic from Sean Colvin in its entirety. Summit Essentials right here on the Summit FM. Still a chance during the show today to score tickets to see Mike Campbell and the Dirty Knobs. That show is at Northfield Park Racino on Saturday, July 11th. And the opportunity for you to win tickets comes courtesy of Live Nation. Noah Kahan on the way next hour. The latest from Squeeze as well, and a whole bunch more. Right now, this is Sprints as promised, and Decepticon on the Summit.

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1: Akron, Canton, Youngstown weather at the Summit.
2: Sunny skies today with a high near 81 degrees. Tonight, clear with a low around 54. Sunny and breezy tomorrow with a high near 85. In Athens today, sunny skies with a high near 80. Tonight in Athens, clear with a low around 53. And in Athens tomorrow, sunny with a high near 84. With this look at your Summit FM forecast, I'm Andrew James.
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When only the classic won't do. 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

If you were in a band and someone said, hey, we're going to go to Costa Rica and make an album, and oh, yeah, Rick Rubin's going to produce it. No problem, I'm there, right? Said all the members of the Strokes. Going shopping, new music on the Summit, the station where it's all about the music, all about the new music as well. It's Matt Anthony here. Let's roll on with even more new music. Issaquah, near Seattle, the home base of Modest Mouse, they have new stuff out. It's called Picking Dragon's Pockets on the Summit.

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For more information on this and other upcoming events, mainstreetkent.org. How is the work week going for you so far? It's been pretty busy, a lot of variety here at Summit FM Studios as we make our way into the early portion of June. We have more music on the way from Deer Tick. They're from Providence, Rhode Island. Right now, though, it is the latest from Noah Kahan, The Great Divide on the Summit.

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Back to 2001 for John Hiatt here on this Wednesday morning and Cry Love on the Summit FM, the station where it's all about the music. And right now, it's all about making somebody a winner. That somebody this time around on this Wednesday morning is caller number 7-330-761-3099, caller 7. Two tickets for you to check out Mike Campbell and the Dirty Knobs. They're at Northfield Park Racino. That show is Saturday, July 11th, which happens to be my sister Ann's birthday. Caller 7-330-761-3099. Two tickets to see Mike Campbell and the Dirty Knobs at Northfield Park Racino as we roll on with more music, and we do that with Akron legend Harvey Gold. It's your side of the room on the Summit.

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Squeeze has new music out, which I guess to a certain extent are actually old music, but refashioned and re-released and finally seen the light of day from Squeeze. We'll get to it in just a little bit. Right now, back to 1973 for Bobby Freeman on the Summit.

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That is Squeeze from the Trixies LP and new music called Why Don't You? 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And down in beautiful Athens at 90.1 FM. We'll get a look at the forecast for all of our listening areas here for the rest of Wednesday here in just a little bit. Matt Anthony on board, but making room for Chad Miller as he'll take you through the rest of this morning and into a Summit lunch hour. I'll leave you with music from the Coin-O-Matic LP, which will be out the day after tomorrow from Deer Tick. This is the single that we've been playing called Mary Singletary from Deer Tick. You and I on the Summit Essentials Thursday tomorrow, 9 o'clock Eastern, okay? 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
1: For our Wednesday together, it'll be sunny and breezy today, a high near 80 degrees. Tonight, mostly clear, low around 55. Tomorrow, mostly sunny and breezy with a high near 84 degrees. Today in Athens, sunny skies with a high near 81. And tonight in Athens, clear skies, low around 53 degrees. With your latest Summit forecast, I'm Chad Miller.
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The array of new artists, bands, and performers is immense. Sometimes it might seem like it's almost too much. How do I find them? Stay informed about them? Luckily, we know of some music curators who are experts at finding new music, providing information about new music, and presenting new music. That would be us. 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

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New and called Heavy Foot, Monrovia, from the debut full-length album titled Bloodline. You can see him performing at the Nelsonville Music Festival in southeastern Ohio a little bit later this month. One of the featured and highlighted artists there. I'm Chad Miller. Good morning. Welcome. It is the middle of the week already. I don't know how that happened. This week seems to be flying by for me anyway. Well, you know what, though? 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Today, we want to recognize Brad and Amy Bowers from Akron as our Summit members of the day. It's also Brad's birthday today as well. Happy birthday to you. 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

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Upcoming concert tickets to give away to see Mike Campbell and the Dirty Knobs live in concert at Northfield Park Racino Saturday, July 11th. Your chance to win coming up a little bit later, courtesy of Live Nation. So that is on the way. Going to do some electro pop sounds now from Marshmello. Going back a few years for this one, Shockwave on the Summit FM.

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New music discovery on the Summit FM. Some impeccable whistling in that song throughout. That is Gorillaz, of course, the band composed entirely of cartoon characters, as the mythology goes. Really the project of Damon Albarn, formerly of Blur. Gorillaz on the new song Orange County. Lots of guests and special featured artists on this new album, The Mountain, which we got back in March. Gorillaz going to be taking their act on the road this fall with an arena tour, stopping at Rocket Arena in Cleveland on October 6th. Very interesting to see how that show will go, the show portion of the concert. 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Really fun song here we got 3 years ago. Lots of musicality, lots going on in this one from Satellite and the Harpoonist. The song called Richard Pryor on the Summit FM.

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Rock and Roll Hall of Famers, Talking Heads on the Summit off their record titled True Stories, released in 1986, and the song called Radiohead. And yes, that is where the Rock and Roll Hall of Fame band Radiohead got their name, sort of plucked it from that song right there. Good morning, welcome. I'm Chad Miller here with you on this Wednesday, and music now from a great power pop band called Weird Nightmare, led by Alex Edkins, formerly, I guess, of the band Metz, punk rock band from Toronto. They're on hiatus anyway, but sort of going in a new direction, where that was more of a loud punk rock band. Lots of sticky, sweet, catchy hooks in a power pop sense with this new band, Weird Nightmare. The album Hoopla is out now. They just put on a killer show at the Grog Shop last weekend. Weird Nightmare, led by Alex Edkins. This one called Might See You There on the Summit FM.

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And before that, catchy power pop sounds from Weird Nightmare, new band by Alex Edkins, formerly of Canadian punk rock band Metz. 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I'm Chad Miller with, a fan favorite for many Summit listeners over the years. And why not? They're just oozing with charisma when performing on stage. Lake Street Dive, title track to their most recent album, Good Together on the Summit FM.

More terrific whistling. That is the British band Good Neighbors, young alt-pop band with their song Home from a couple years ago. You might remember them as the opening act for the Mumford & Sons concert last summer out at Blossom Music Center. I'm Chad Miller with a classic now from Foo Fighters, Times Like These on the Summit FM.

It is the Summit FM, one of the greats in our world of music for, gosh, almost three decades now. Death Cab for Cutie with their new one, Riptides. The new album titled I Built You a Tower comes out on Friday, and they will be performing live this summer, July 15th at Jacobs Pavilion in Cleveland, one of the more anticipated summertime concerts in our area for sure. Foo Fighters, before that, way back to 2003 in their song Times Like These. I'm Chad Miller. I got time for the Summit Lunch Hour. That's just around the corner. I think you might be ready for that. We got tunes on the way for you from Matt Mason, Olivia Dean. We'll do an old school track from Nirvana. Also, new music from Meek we think you'll like. Got a classic punk song from Public Image Limited. Also next hour, another chance to win those concert tickets to see Mike Campbell and the Dirty Knobs live at Northfield Park Racino Saturday, July 11th. Your chance to win those coming up courtesy of Live Nation. First, though, a local music spotlight out of the Youngstown area, one of the best in the 330, from their new album Trapdoor, which is out now, The Vindies, and their new one, Same Stars, on the Summit FM.

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1: For our Wednesday together, it'll be sunny and breezy today, a high near 80 degrees. Tonight, mostly clear, low around 55. Tomorrow, mostly sunny and breezy with a high near 84 degrees. Today in Athens, sunny skies with a high near 81. And tonight in Athens, clear skies, low around 53 degrees. With your latest Summit forecast, I'm Chad Miller.
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1: All right, enough dilly-dally. 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Lots of good tunes ahead, and concert ticket giveaway later this hour as well. Upcoming, your chance to win tickets to see Mike Campbell and the Dirty Knobs live at Northfield Park Racino Saturday, July 11th. 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

0: it hurts. More vivid and worse, but I feel it deserve. 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
1: 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Back to music now. Some nervous energy in this song we got towards the end of 2017. Always like this one from Liza Ann off her album titled Fine But Dying. Here's Liza Ann with Paranoia on the Summit Lunch Hour.

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Nirvana on the Summit Lunch Hour, one of the many great songs off the breakthrough album Nevermind from the fall of 1991 that was on a plane. It's me, Chad Miller, with your chance to win big. Concert ticket giveaway happening right now. Good luck to you. Looking for caller number 7 at 330-761-3099 for a pair of tickets to see Mike Campbell and the Dirty Knobs live at Northfield Park Racino Saturday, July 11th. Again, caller 7 at 330-761-3099 for a pair of tickets to see Mike Campbell and the Dirty Knobs live at Northfield Park Racino. We'll continue with music now. The latest from Johnny Blue Skies and the Dark Clouds. This is Situation on the Summit Lunch Hour. Yeah.

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0: Here's Mark Lee Shannon.
2: I like spicy food and it may be good for me. I know not everyone feels the same way I do about my fiery flavor preferences and my three-alarm tastes. Still, there are some real health benefits to the peppers and spices that bring the heat, such as long life. A recent Harvard study found that eating spicy food on most days can help us live longer and lower mortality rates by as much as 14%. Speed up the metabolism. Many studies have shown that certain spices like cumin, cinnamon, turmeric, peppers, and chilies can raise your metabolic resting rate and slow your appetite. It also fights diseases like cancer. Capsaicin, an active component of chili peppers, has been shown to slow and destroy cancer cells. No matter how far you go into the flaming pit, spices that jack up the temperature can benefit any diet. The result is a satisfying, a good, healthy addition, and can increase two feel-good chemicals in the body, endorphins and dopamine. This may be one of the reasons that that particular food may be tough to kick. Also, in the big picture, eating spicy food may help us reduce unhealthy, unsaturated fats and sweets that are too easily added as a quick fix or picker-upper when we need a lift. So next time you want to reach for the jelly donut, that chocolate cake, or fast food frivolous, not-so-friendly favorite choice, try some spicy secret stash of that zippy zinger that may be the welcome respite and a healthy diversional treat. Till next time, this has been a wonderful wellness moment from the Summit FM.
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The Police on the Summit off the Outlandos Dio Moore album 1978 that was so lonely. And we continue onward through the Summit Lunch Hour with music now from Matt Mason from the debut album Bank on the Funeral, his introduction to our world of music back in 2018. Matt Mason with Cringe on the Summit Lunch Hour.

0: From the rolling hills of Appalachia through the heart of the Mahoning Valley to where it all began, high atop here in Akron, Ohio, music connects all of us.
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Wow, what a way to wrap up the Summit Lunch Hour on this Wednesday. That's music from The Last Dinner Party, one of the great British acts to come out of that nation in quite some time, right? Dynamic live performers and killer songs in our world of music. Count the Ways, new from The Last Dinner Party, off their new record, their second full-length titled From the Pyre. In case you missed their show at the Agora earlier this spring, go see them live. They're really, really good. You can do that coming Tuesday at Kemba Live in Columbus. Worth checking out indeed. Matt Mason, before that, we heard Cringe from the debut record in 2018. I'm Chad Miller with more to come next hour. We got the Blasters on the way. Coming up, we got new music from Zach Bryan as well. A David Bowie classic. The new one from Buffalo Traffic Jam. Killer new track from Rat Boys, young indie rock band from Chicago. Also The Clash and much more ahead. That's next hour as we kick off the rest of this afternoon. We'll continue though by closing out the Summit Lunch Hour. Nervous Energy from this young indie band out of Seattle called Telehealth, and their new one called Cool Job, here on the Summit Lunch Hour.

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1: For our Wednesday together, it'll be sunny and breezy today, a high near 80 degrees. Tonight, mostly clear, low around 55. Tomorrow, mostly sunny and breezy with a high near 84 degrees. Today in Athens, sunny skies with a high near 81. And tonight in Athens, clear skies, low around 53 degrees. With your latest Summit forecast, I'm Chad Miller.
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A couple of new EPs this year, actually. U2 on that song called Song of the Future. And The Clash kicking off the hour there from the self-titled album in 1977. We heard Janie Jones. 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Music begins at 7 p.m. For summer concert lineup and more information, lock3live.com. And now, top-notch indie rock from Chicago, really fun band that put out an outstanding record at the beginning of the year titled Sing Into an Empty Chair. You can see them performing live at the Grog Shop in Cleveland Heights on June 26th. They will also be here for a Studio C session earlier that afternoon for Summit members. New from Rat Boys, this is Penny in the Lake on the Summit FM.

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A subtle yet urgent sense to that song from Buffalo Traffic Jam out of the state of Montana from way out west. Fool's Gold from Buffalo Traffic Jam off the debut EP titled Take Me Home, which is out now. They will have a full-length album coming here later this summer. 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Fleury's is open for breakfast and lunch with carryout available. Hours are Wednesday through Saturday, 7 to 2:30, and Sunday, 8 to 2. 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And now, that new song from the Black Keys, coming in hot with this one off the new album Peaches, released a month ago. Here's the Black Keys, and You Got to Lose on the Summit FM.

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The late, great David Bowie off the Hunky Dory LP, 1971. That is, of course, Bowie and Life on Mars. As we continue onward through this Wednesday afternoon, I'm Chad Miller, playing these tunes for you with this one from Tim Easton, title track to his record put out in 2021, You Don't Really Know Me, on the Summit FM.

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1: Pretty much a megastar at this point in the world of roots rock and Americana. 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Plastic Cigarette, new from the double album titled With Heaven on Top, one of the first album releases of the year. And just did that stadium tour with a stop in Cleveland about a month ago. Pretty amazing the level of success he has achieved, right? Tim Easton before that from a few years ago, You Don't Really Know Me. 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
1: When you touch my hand and you talk sweet talk, I get a knocking in my knees and a wobble in my walk, and I'm trembling and I'm shaking. 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

around and your feet run cold. I got fever and I'm shaking. 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I can't move around and I can't stand still. I'm so jittery.

The Blasters on the Summit from back in the early 80s with I'm Shaken. And it's me, Chad Miller, playing more music for you now here on this Wednesday afternoon. Got the Red Clay Strays for you. They're going to be part of that super huge bill at the Horseshoe in Columbus, Ohio Stadium, coming up on Saturday, June 13th. Tyler Childers headlining. These fellas will be on the bill along with Lord Huron and Sierra Farrell and others. This is the Red Clay Strays, and I'm Still Fine on the Summit FM.

I'm Alan Cross, and I've spent my career documenting the evolution of modern music. And my show, The Ongoing History of New Music, airs in the U.S. on just one incredible station, the Summit FM. 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

Holy shnikes. You are listening to the Summit FM. All kinds of energy on that one. Bridget Calls Me Baby. You are listening to the Summit FM with their latest Slumber Party. That's off the band's second album, Irreversible, released a couple months ago. Bridget Calls Me Baby out of Chicago, and a band that I still would love to see in concert. And hopefully I get that opportunity. Hopefully we all get that opportunity to see them live at some point here this year in our part of the world. The Red Clay Strays before that. I'm Still Fine from several years ago. I'm Chad Miller with more to come next hour on this Wednesday. Music coming up from the Rolling Stones, their new one on the way. Joe Jackson from back in the day, the latest from Cannons, REM, with a rather deep cut from the earlier period of them. Also Traffic, and another chance to win concert tickets next hour to see Mike Campbell and the Dirty Knobs live at Northfield Park Racino, Saturday, July 11th. Your chance to win those coming up soon, courtesy of Live Nation. Be listening for that. We'll continue with music from the band performing Friday night at Jacob's Pavilion. They will be there for a big show for everyone in attendance. Mount Joy on their new one, In the Middle, on the Summit FM.

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1: For our Wednesday together, it'll be sunny and breezy today, a high near 80 degrees. Tonight, mostly clear, low around 55. Tomorrow, mostly sunny and breezy with a high near 84 degrees. Today in Athens, sunny skies with a high near 81. And tonight in Athens, clear skies, low around 53 degrees. With your latest Summit forecast, I'm Chad Miller.
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1: Okay, everybody, stop what you're doing. Breaking news, this just in. 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Again, that's caller 7 at 330-761-3099 for a pair of tickets to see Mike Campbell and the Dirty Knobs at Northfield Park Racino in July. We'll kick off the hour now with music from Traffic from the late 60s. 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

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That's from the new record Middle of Nowhere, released a month ago. Casey Musgraves with Dry Spell, and man, what a classic from Traffic to kick off the hour back to 1968 with Feeling All Right. 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I'm Chad Miller. Hope you're well on this Wednesday. We got one from REM from the early days, the Life's Rich Pageant at CD in 1986. Here's REM and Begin the Begin on the Summit FM.

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Out of Los Angeles, the band Cannons and their new one called Starlight. 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I'm Chad Miller, and man, this song just hits for me from back in 2018 from John Prine. I don't know, images of rural life growing up out in the country like I did as a kid. Here's John Prine and Knocking on Your Screen Door on the Summit FM.

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Joe Jackson on the Summit from back in the day, and called One More Time, that song off the Look Sharp LP, 1979, as we continue onward through this Wednesday afternoon with music now from Irish singer-songwriter Dermot Kennedy, his new one called Funeral, here on the Summit FM.

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That's us here at the Summit FM. The Rolling Stones, back with new music. Can you believe it? They have an album titled Foreign Tongues coming out July 10th. New one there called In the Stars from the Stones. And Dermot Kennedy with his latest Funeral right before that. 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And I'm Chad Miller with music now from the gentleman who will be headlining the Buckeye Country Superfest at Ohio Stadium in Columbus, the Horseshoe, next Saturday, June 13th. 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
1: A live in studio C performance from Carbon Leaf on the Summit back to March 27th, 2015. That's a while ago now. Carbon Leaf live in studio C with that song, What About Everything? As we continue onward now with Rock and Roll Hall of Famers Radiohead off their second album, The Bends, a huge deal upon its release in the summer of 1995. 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
1: Here's my final serenade. Here's a gun and here's a blade. Here's

It is the Summit FM, powerful new song from Mumford & Sons on the Summit. Here is their new one featuring Chris Stapleton, another great track off the new album Prize Fighter, their sixth full-length released earlier this year. Of course, Mumford & Sons coming back around, performing live at the Pavilion at Star Lake, just outside of Pittsburgh, next Sunday, June 14th. Radiohead before that, a 90s alt-rock power ballad of sorts that was Fake Plastic Trees. And that's it for me, Chad Miller, turning things over to Brad Savage. He's ready to go, as you might imagine, to jump in here and be on the radio for you. He's got lots of cool music in store for you, including the 330 and 330, a half-hour block of local tunes. Check him out. Brad up next here at the top of the hour. As for myself, Chad Miller, some good loud rock for you now from Eka Vandal. This is Cruising to Self-Soothe on the Summit FM.

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0: Akron, Canton, Youngstown weather at the Summit.
1: Well, it's June in Ohio. Mostly sunny and about 78 this afternoon. A low of 52 tonight, 81 on Thursday, and around 83 on Friday. In Athens, up near 80 today, and around 83 Thursday, Friday, partly sunny, and around 85. 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
0: 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Now, let's venture in. Now entering the music room with Brad's lifelong collection of CDs, vinyl, 45s, even 8-track tapes. He really does have an entire room devoted to music, and the stacks of CDs overflow all over the house too. 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
1: Hey, it's Devo Day in Akron. The devotees are here. They have taken over our fine rubber city, and I wonder what they all think about potatoes. This is Devo with the theme from Dr. Detroit on the Summit on Brad's Bin.

on the Summit. Sold out show, Akron Civic tonight. That was the theme from Dr. Detroit. Devo returns home. At a time when de-evolution continues. More Devo music throughout the afternoon show today. I'm even going to replay my interview with Jerry Casale that I recorded just over a year ago. He did a art event out in Warren, Ohio. So later, like after four, I think, I'm going to replay my Jerry Casale interview. And then we're going to do a Devo deep dive at 7. People are on their way to the show at 8 o'clock tonight. Well, the 7 o'clock special tonight will be a Devo devotional deep dive as you are en route to the concert this evening. Now it is The Cure on the Summit.

That's Biba Doobie, new music. She's a British artist. Her name is Biba Doobie, and that is with the Marias, and that is All I Did Was Dream of You on the Summit. The Cure with the Love Cats. And I'm Brad Savage. Stand by, because we will be giving away tickets to see Mike Campbell and the Dirty Knobs coming up at Northfield Park Racino, July 11. Ticket giveaway is on the way at 3:30 today on the Summit. Here's George Harrison on the Summit FM.

bleachers on the summit. 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

0: time on the summit. What time is it? The bird on the Summit FM. And it is time now for a big old giveaway. We're going to blast out significant concert tickets. Now, you must be 21 or over on this one. This is Mike Campbell and the Dirty Knobs at Northfield Park, Racino, on Saturday, July 11. 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This is Mike Campbell, formerly Tom Petty and the Heartbreakers, Mike Campbell and the Dirty Knobs, Saturday, July 11th, caller 7 now on the Summit FM.
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0: On the Summit today, we'll do a little Devo preview for tonight at Akron Civic. We've got a song from Lydia Lovelace. We've got a song from Demos Papademos. We'll hear from Massive Hot Dog Recall, who are opening for Devo tonight. We will also hear from Akronauts with a new song. Let's begin, though, in the archives. We're going to go to the Youngstown Archives, early 70s, Peppermint Recordings of Youngstown. This is Iron Knowledge. Boy, is this a 70s Youngstown rocker from the vaults. This is Showstopper. This is Iron Knowledge on the Summit and 330 at 330.

songwriters, artists, and a vibrant music community make our community a good place to live. 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

Dimos, Papa Dimas on the summit on 330 at 330, the way up. And Iron Knowledge, a nice Youngstown throwback. We played Showstopper. I'm Brad Savage on the summit. New Acronauts coming up. Plus, massive hot dog recall opening tonight for Devo. This is the Summit FM. Let us play now from the Columbus area, Lydia Lovelace. Now, actually, here's a shout out I don't get to do every day. Lydia Lovelace grew up in Coshocton, Ohio. She's awesome. This is Same to You on the Summit.

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0: Thank you so much. It's been our great pleasure. Thank you all for being here. Thank you so much.
1: That's a live one from Jim Ballard and the Strangs, live in Studio C. Bones of the Boulevard, a song about Akron's Kenmore neighborhood and Kenmore Boulevard. That's Jim Ballard on the Summit on 330 at 3:30, local music. That was a Studio C live audience exclusive performance for Summit members. Oh, we're previewing the Devo show tonight, sold out Akron Civic. Opening the show, Al Mothersbaugh and Massive Hot Dog Recall. This is $150 bill on the Summit and 330 at 3:30.

Massive hot dog recall opening tonight for Devo. And that is $150 bill on the summit from the archives. Now, from the Clone Records archives, I will play for you Hurricane Bob, original member Bob Lewis of Devo. He did this as Hurricane Bob in 1980, a somewhat rare track from the archives. Hurricane Bob on the summit.

evolution began here. In the early 1970s, the home of Devo. Daring to be different. We are The Summit.

Devo on the Summit with Comeback Johnny. And we had Bob Lewis, Hurricane Bob, an original founding member of Devo, a 1980 solo thing, Andrea, on the Summit FM. And tonight, later, I'm going to replay my Jerry Casale interview from just over a year ago. I got to do an interview with him at an event out in Warren, Ohio last May. So I'm going to replay that interview in like 20-30 minutes or so. So that's tonight. Devo sold out at Akron Civic. Meanwhile, an after party with the Akron Rockers Akronauts tonight at Bar Phoenix after the Devo show. This is Akronauts and a new one, Light Up on the Summit.

0: Acronauts. That's a new one called Light Up on the Summit at Bar Phoenix tonight, a after party after the Devo show. And the interview, my interview from about 1 year ago with Jerry Casale, I'm going to play that at like 4:20, 4:25 or so. So stay with us this afternoon. And we're going to do a Devo deep dive tonight at 7. So much Devo goodness tonight as you're headed to the show, if you are lucky enough to be a ticket holder for the show tonight at Akron Civic. 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
1: Akron, Canton, Youngstown weather at the Summit.
0: Well, it's June in Ohio. Mostly sunny and about 78 this afternoon. A low of 52 tonight, 81 on Thursday, and around 83 on Friday. In Athens, up near 80 today, and around 83 Thursday, Friday, partly sunny, and around 85. 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With this Summit forecast, I'm Brad Savage.
1: 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WAPS Akron Canton, WAPS HD1 Akron, and WKTL Struthers Youngstown. Playing music spanning decades and definitions. A wide, eclectic, inclusive mix of a little bit of everything. We just love music. Multiple eras and genres. And sometimes left field surprises. Found this one in the archives, and it hasn't been heard in a while. Welcome to Sorry Not Sorry on the Summit.
0: I was thinking of a silly song since Devo's back home in Akron tonight. I was trying to think of the perfect Sorry Not Sorry Devo-esque silly song. That isn't Devo, because we're spotlighting them all day, of course. But then I thought, wait, I've got to play Dare to Be Stupid. This is Weird Al Yankovic on the Summit FM.

Hamilton Band on the Summit. They were just here for Studio C a few weeks back, kissing with our eyes closed. Tom Hamilton Band and Robert Cray and High Rhythm, a song called You Must Believe in Yourself. 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Music begins at 7 p.m. For summer concert lineup and more information, lock3live.com. We're a few minutes away from a replay on the Jerry Casale interview. It's just over a year ago, but still a very pertinent interview. And it's Devo Day in Akron. It's Devo Day in Northeast Ohio. So we'll replay that interview in just a few minutes. And we have a Devo special tonight at 7 for everyone going to the big show tonight. You can tune it in as you drive to the downtown Akron metropolis this evening. A Devo deep dive dig tonight at 7. And this is The Who on the Summit FM.

We remember the movie theater, Walden Books, and Higbee's at Rolling Acres Mall. We are Akron proud on the summit.

0: Brandi Carlile on the summit with Church and State. And now a replay on the Jerry Casale interview that I was able to do back in early May of 2025. So, in fact, this was May 4th of 2025, a significant anniversary. This was recorded just over 1 year ago. This is Jerry Casale. Devo is in town at Akron Civic tonight. 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You are listening to The Summit FM, local, independent, all music public radio. And I'm Brad Savage. I'm on location in Warren, Ohio today at the Medici Museum of Art. And we are here today. We are joined by the one and only Jerry Casale of Devo. Welcome, sir. Nice to see you.
1: Nice to see you. I'm glad to be here.
0: The occasion today is this talk that you're doing with your lifelong friend, John Zabrucki, as well. They should call this place the Zabrucki Museum of Modern Props because the display right now, well, tell us a little bit about his work and what he's done kind of through the years. You've been friends with him for more than 50 years, right?
1: Correct, almost 60. And I mean, a really kindred spirit. You know, we were simpatico in every way. And we maintained a personal relationship and a professional one. And John, in fact, collaborated with us on Devo in many ways.
0: Yeah.
1: And he was even instrumental in getting our music and our videos to Kip Cohen at A&M Records in 1977.
0: Okay.
1: And that led to a record deal, although not with A&M. But anyway, John was an amazing guy. He's like part Raymond Loewy, part Dieter Rams. He's an amazing designer, amazing visionary. And he, not unlike myself, where I applied all my visual art aesthetics and expertise to Devo. I poured everything into Devo that I was doing. And so that became the graphics, the album covers, the stage shows, the costumes, the videos that I directed. John did the same thing, where he was a visual artist that was a fine artist. But, you know, we all needed to make money. We all needed to live. We all needed to survive. So John applied it to his company, Modern Props.
0: Modern Props.
1: He began.
0: Yep, yep.
1: And unfortunately, when you do that, then people don't think that it should be considered as fine art, because you're combining art and commerce. So you're doing something that gets applied to something else. And John didn't play the fine art game. But when you look at his props and you look at his designs and you look at what he did when he did, this guy was an artist.
0: Oh, absolutely. Period. And so known in pop culture, that's what's on display here right now at the Medici.
1: Right.
0: And they're working towards a permanent sci-fi museum right here in his hometown, Warren, Ohio.
1: I know. And
0: how
1: it's going to happen.
0: Yeah.
1: It's going to happen.
0: That's so amazing. Well, so you came in today. You're out with Devo right now on the road. But you made a special detour here to Warren for this event.
1: Well, you know, John was my best friend in life, and when he asked me if I could come, I couldn't say no.
0: Sure, absolutely. Well, and the occasion is, today is May 4th.
1: Oh, yeah.
0: 55 years to the day since the Kent State shootings.
1: Yes.
0: And you and John were both there that day, right?
1: We were there.
0: What
1: you were there.
0: Right now, today, May 4th, 2025, how do you feel thinking about that day, thinking back?
1: Well, I got to tell you, it's Groundhog Day.
0: Uh-huh.
1: Because all the forces that were in play there about the liberty versus tyranny, transparency versus duplicity, government centralization versus individual liberty, you know, like decentralization. Everything we were talking about and protesting about is now in spades, exponentially coming back. We're right where we were, except in even much a bigger way. We thought then there maybe was a threat to the Constitution of the United States. We did.
0: Yeah.
1: Well, that was kindergarten. That was preschool. It was a, you know, that was a dry run.
2: Right.
1: Now, this is it. This is it. As Michael Jackson said before he died. Right? No, this is it.
2: Yeah. I recall you and I did a phone interview 5 years ago today. It was the 50th anniversary, right. May 4th of 2020, right during COVID.
1: Yes.
2: And I remember you saying, geez, Brad, I like your optimism, but I don't know if this is going to get any better. And now look where we are.
1: De-evolution is unfortunately real.
2: Mm-hmm.
1: It really happened, and it didn't get better, as you can see. And now it really appears that the checks and balances of power that make the United States a democracy between, you know, between the judiciary, the executive, and the legislative have been broken down. The guardrails are done, and it's really frightening and depressing because you do not want one person capriciously deciding what happens with your country. That's not a good idea.
2: Right.
1: And that's exactly what is in the process of happening. And I realized how bad it was when I saw an article today. And a reporter asked Mr. Trump if, in fact, the oath he took of office bound him to upholding the Constitution.
2: Right.
1: His answer was, I don't know.
2: Right. How can that be?
1: Say no more.
2: Say no more. Well, our guest is Jerry Casale of Devo. We're here in Warren, Ohio. So tell us about the talk tonight with moderator Andy Gray, who has been a great champion of our radio station and local music and public media. And he'll be the moderator with you and John.
1: I know. It's going to be fun. We're just going to talk about our history together and what it touches upon with our collaborations aesthetically and with Kent State and the killings in 1970 and Devo and his own career as an amazing innovator and visionary. Yeah. And it'll put things in historical context.
2: Well, and as they pertain to today, are you concerned that we're headed right back to more instances like what we saw 55 years ago?
1: We already are.
2: Right.
1: I feel, like I said, I feel that that was an innocent preamble to what we're facing now. This is it.
2: Yeah.
1: This is the end.
2: Yeah. Well, Jerry Casale is our guest. Now, before I let you go and attend your own meet and greet, tell me a little bit about radio through the years and kind of, you know, what you think of the art of music on the radio in particular.
1: Oh, my God. Well, you know, it's always been a fight because, once again, like film, music is art and commerce. And do not discount the commerce. And radio is the commerce part. And radio's tastes and radio's power determines what music gets heard, what music gets pushed, and why people like it. And typically, they were always behind the curve, and then they were pushed and shoved to come along and let the new music have a voice. And that's why there were radio stations in the 80s like K-Rock.
2: Oh, sure.
1: New music.
2: Yep.
1: The big radio stations wouldn't. And then they become the big radio stations that don't champion the new music.
2: Right.
1: And it goes on and on.
2: A cycle, right, yeah.
1: And that's always the case. That's the reality.
2: Although public media and stations like the Summit FM, hopefully we're just going back to the old roots of playing good music and being a curator, a tour guide for our audience.
1: Right. But as you can see, this tyrannical political administration is trying to defund all the public voices that are for transparency, and for fairness, and for openness, and they're trying to crush it.
2: Do what you can, you know, to support public media and the independent voice. It's the only way we're going to get through all of this. So, Jerry Casale of Devo, our guest here on the Summit FM, thank you. And thanks for taking a side trip on the Devo tour.
1: Thank you
2: and
1: for being here.
2: We'll see you in Cleveland in just a couple of weeks.
1: You will.
2: Absolutely.
1: Well, not even a couple.
2: A week and a half.
1: Yeah.
2: So, Jerry Casale, our guest on the Summit FM.

on the summit. It's Devo Day in Akron, and that was Uncontrollable Urge and a replay of my interview from May 4th, 2025. I forgot it was that significant anniversary when I got to meet him and speak with him just over 1 year ago. So it's a sold-out show at Akron Civic tonight, and we'll do a Devo devotional deep dive coming up tonight at 7 o'clock on our 7 o'clock special. I'm Brad Savage on the Summit, and from Canada, we're at the 100th Meridian. This is the Tragically Hip on the Summit.

0: too short.
1: That's Of Monsters and Men on the Summit. That was Little Talks. And we had the Tragically Hip before that with At the 100th Meridian. I'm Brad Savage on the Summit. 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

Black Keys on the Summit. That is Beautiful People, Stay High. It's from the Ohio Players album. Three albums ago now. That one came out in 2024. They've had two more since then. 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From the Kenmore Cowbell 7K and the parade and Battle of the Bands, there's a kid zone and more. For the lineup of events, betterkenmore.org. Here's a new one by Metric. The Canadian band returns with their 12th album. They have 12 albums now. Romanticize the Dive is the new one by Metric. This is Victim of Luck on the Summit.

0: Metric. I decided to turn it into a double dose with the brand new one and an older one, two from Metric on the Summit. And now up next, the 5 o'clock ride home.
1: Akron, Canton, Youngstown weather at the Summit.
0: Well, it's June in Ohio. Mostly sunny and about 78 this afternoon. A low of 52 tonight, 81 on Thursday, and around 83 on Friday. In Athens, up near 80 today and around 83 Thursday. Friday, partly sunny and around 85. 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With this Summit forecast, I'm Brad Savage.
1: This is WAPS Akron Canton, WAPS HD1 Akron, and WKTL Struthers Youngstown. It's 5 p.m. Quitting time. And time for the quality rock ride home. Let's begin on the Summit.
0: Well, on the way, it's Brian Ferry and the Waterboys and Paul Simon. So much good stuff. The 5 o'clock ride home. It's Devo Day in Akron. This is Mark Mothersbaugh, rare solo track. This is my hometown, Akron, Ohio.

0: Hi, this is Chrissy Hind, and you're listening to 91.3 The Summit. I'm big on all things Akron. I was born and raised here, and 91.3 The Summit was too. 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

on the summit with Going Shopping. They will be at Blossom on Friday night, June 19th. And we had the Pretenders, Middle of the Road, and we had a rarity from Mark Mothersbaugh, a song called My Hometown, Akron, Ohio. We'll have a Devo devotional deep dive coming up at 7 as you're on your way to the concert tonight, if you are a lucky ticket holder.

0: for tonight's show with Devo back in Akron tonight at Akron Civic. Right now, let's go way back with Jackie Brenston on The Summit. 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

Young the Giant on the Summit. That's Different Kind of Love, new music. And we had Slave to Love, Brian Ferry. And we had Jackie Brenston and his Delta Cats, 1951, one of those R&B tunes that paved the way for rock and roll music in general. Rocket 88 from Jackie Brenston on the Summit. And our 5 o'clock quality rock ride home. I'm Brad Savage. This is Mumford & Sons on the Summit.

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the Water Boys on the summit with the hole of the moon. And Mumford & Sons, The Cave, 5 o'clock ride home on the summit tonight. 7 o'clock special is a Devo deep dive devotional. Some Devo specialties this evening for everybody going to the concert. Then at 8 o'clock, it's 100 years of music. Cruising the Decades, the global edition tonight at 8. And Alan Cross continues our deep dive into the aughts in music, the early 2000s, tonight at 9 with Alan Cross. And this is Noah Kahan, The Great Divide on the summit.

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Discovery and curation. This is The Summit.

iron and wine on the summit that was swimming in your ocean. Noah Kahan, before that, The Great Divide, 5 o'clock ride home. We've got Low Cut Connie and U2, they're straight ahead, and this is an infinite song. This is J.D. Eicher. It is called Evergreen. Came out in 2019. J.D. Eicher, Ohio Music on the Summit. Start.

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1: Awa, awa, awa.

That's Paul Simon and featuring Ladysmith Black Mambazo with diamonds on the soles of her shoes and some Ohio music from J.D. Eicher from his EP Court Street. We played Evergreen. The Summit FM 5 o'clock ride home. When U2 did their residency at the Sphere in 2023, this was the theme song. And they were the first band to play at that amazing technological wonder with the screens everywhere. And they played there for like a month straight. And this was that theme song, Atomic City, on the Summit.

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It's Fatboy Slim and the Rolling Stones remixed. That is called The Satisfaction Skank on the Summit. Fatboy Slim's been performing that live for years. It was kind of a bootleg and live track. It was never officially released. They finally worked out the rights. It is now officially released on the Right Here in the Desert live album. Fatboy Slim, Rolling Stones, Satisfaction Skank on the Summit FM. The 5 o'clock ride home is on. A Devo deep dive for tonight's 7 o'clock special for the big sold out concert tonight in Akron. And right now it's Low Cut Connie. This is Private Lives on the Summit.

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1: Well, it's June in Ohio. Mostly sunny and about 78 this afternoon. A low of 52 tonight, 81 on Thursday, and around 83 on Friday. In Athens, up near 80 today and around 83 Thursday. Friday, partly sunny and around 85. 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With this Summit forecast, I'm Brad Savage.
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Trivia on the Summit. That was Heavy Foot. And it's all about the music here at the Summit. And don't you forget it. We also had Gomez before that with How We Operate. I'm Brant Savage, the Summit FM, a Devo special coming up on the 7 o'clock special. It's Devo Day in Akron. Here's His Golden Messenger in

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Bruce Hornsby on the Summit. That was Indigo Park. That's new music. It's a studio solo project with many guests, but it's just Bruce Hornsby in the lead on this new record. We also had Fish Down with Disease. We had Hiss Golden Messenger before that, within the middle of it. 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

The Civil Wars on the Summit. That was Barton Hollow and Death Cab with their new one, Riptides. A devotional deep dive tonight for the 7 o'clock special coming up. Devo is in Akron tonight at the Akron Civic downtown. Also, at 8 o'clock, rather, it's Cruisin' the Decades, 100 Years of Music. And then 9 o'clock tonight is Alan Cross. We're doing a whole week-long deep dive into the aughts, into the 2000s in music. The early aughts tonight, part two of this big deep dive tonight with Alan Cross, Ongoing History of New Music. And that happens at 9 p.m. Live Coldplay on the Summit.

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New artist on the summit, that's M.T. Jones. I don't understand. Kind of that classic soul revival style. M.T. Jones coming here for Studio C Live for Summit members in July. We had Coldplay with Viva La Vida live. I'm Brad Savage on the Summit. 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

Rainbow on the Summit with Richie Blackmore. You just never know what might come on next on the Summit. So from Bob Marley to Rainbow to Boy Genius, two-time Grammy winners a couple of years ago. This is Boy Genius, and here's Not Strong Enough. Dare to be different on the Summit.

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Langhorne Slim on the Summit with On Fire. And that's from the album called The Dreamin' Kind. We had Boy Genius before that. Phoebe Bridgers, Lucy Dacus, and Julian Baker together. Boy Genius, not strong enough. The Summit FM is the place. We've got Devo in Akron tonight. We'll do a Devo deep dive for the 7 o'clock special coming up. And this is S.G. Goodman with a cover of a 1996 song by Butthole Surfers originally. I love this cover. This is S.G. Goodman on the Summit.

0: Akron, Canton, Youngstown weather at the Summit.
1: Tonight, mostly clear, a low of 52, and then about 81 on Thursday, up to about 83 on Friday. And in Athens tonight, a low of 55 and 83, mostly sunny on Thursday. Friday, partly sunny and about 85. And with this Summit FM weather forecast, I'm Brad Savage.
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1: 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D-Evolution is here. It's a sold-out show tonight at the Akron Civic. This is a tribute to Devo on The Summit.

Devo on the Summit for tonight's 7 o'clock special. They are performing tonight in Akron. That is tonight at the Akron Civic. I'm going to replay my Jerry Casale interview from just over 1 year ago as part of this 7 o'clock special on the Summit FM. More from Devo.

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Our tribute to Devo is on. Tonight is the night. It's Devo Day in Akron. This is a deep dive for the devotionals tonight on the Summit FM. And that was Gut Feeling, Slap Your Mammy. And we had Satisfaction and Girl You Want, and That's Good, and Whip It. And we're going to play some Mother's Boss solo material and Strange Things from the archives. And we're going to replay my interview with Jerry Casale that was recorded on May 4th. Of 2025, coming up on the Summit FM. 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And this is Mark Mothersbaugh with a piece called Aconitum Lycotonium on the Summit FM.

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1: This is Devo covering Nine Inch Nails. This was on the 1996 film Time Cop, starring Jackie Chan. This is Devo, Head Like a Hole, on The Summit FM.

Devo on the 7 o'clock special on the Summit. Tonight is Devo night here in Akron. That was Freedom of Choice. 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Solo material from the Myopia Art Exhibit in 2015 at the Akron Art Museum. 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

Woo!

0: Mental Mowdown. All about Youngstown, a tragic event that actually happened in the early 70s. That's early Devo on the Summit and our Devo 7 o'clock special. Now, a replay of the interview with Jerry Casale of Devo recorded just over 1 year ago. This was recorded in Warren, Ohio on May 4th, 2025. 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
1: You are listening to The Summit FM, local, independent, all music public radio. And I'm Brad Savage. I'm on location in Warren, Ohio today at the Medici Museum of Art. And we are here today. We are joined by the one and only Jerry Casale of Devo. Welcome, sir. Nice to see you.
2: Nice to see you. I'm glad to be here.
1: The occasion today is this talk that you're doing with your lifelong friend John Zabrucki,
2: right,
1: as well. They should call this place the Zabrucki Museum of Modern Props, because the display right now, well, tell us a little bit about his work and what he's done kind of through the years. You've been friends with him for more than 50 years, right?
2: Correct, almost 60. And I mean, a really kindred spirit. You know, we were simpatico in every way. And we maintained a personal relationship and a professional one. And John, in fact, collaborated with us on Devo in many ways.
1: Yeah.
2: And he was even instrumental in getting our music and our videos to Kip Cohen at A&M Records in 1977.
1: Okay.
2: And that led to a record deal, although not with A&M. But anyway, John was an amazing guy. He's like part Raymond Loewy, part Dieter Rams. He's an amazing designer, amazing visionary. And he, not unlike myself, where I applied all my visual art aesthetics and expertise to Devo. I poured everything into Devo that I was doing. And so that became the graphics, the album covers, the stage shows, the costumes, the videos that I directed. John did the same thing, where he was a visual artist that was a fine artist. But, you know, we all needed to make money. We all needed to live. We all needed to survive. So John applied it to his company, Modern Props.
1: Modern Props.
2: He began.
1: Yep, yep.
2: And unfortunately, when you do that, then people don't think that it should be considered as fine art, because you're combining art and commerce. So you're doing something that gets applied to something else. And John didn't play the fine art game. But when you look at his props, and you look at his designs, and you look at what he did when he did, this guy was an artist.
1: Oh, absolutely. Period. And so known in pop culture, that's what's on display here right now at the Medici.
2: Right.
1: And they're working towards a permanent sci-fi museum.
2: Correct.
1: Right here in his hometown, Warren, Ohio.
2: I know. And
1: how
2: it's going to happen.
1: Yeah.
2: It's going to happen.
1: That's so amazing. Well, so you came in today. You're out with Devo right now on the road, but you made a special detour here to Warren for this event.
2: Well, you know, John was my best friend in life, and when he asked me if I could come, I couldn't say no.
1: Sure, sure, absolutely. Well, and the occasion is, today is May 4th.
2: Oh, yeah.
1: 55 years to the day since the Kent State shootings.
2: Yeah.
1: And you and John were both there that day, right?
2: We were there.
1: What
2: you were there.
1: Right now, today, May 4th, 2025, how do you feel thinking about that day, thinking back?
2: Well, I got to tell you, it's Groundhog Day.
1: Uh-huh.
2: Because all the forces that were in play there about the liberty versus tyranny, transparency versus duplicity, government centralization versus individual liberty, you know, like decentralization. Everything we were talking about and protesting about is now in spades, exponentially coming back. We're right where we were, except in even much a bigger way. We thought then there maybe was a threat to the Constitution of the United States. We did.
1: Yeah.
2: Well, that was kindergarten. that was preschool. It was a, you know, that was a dry run.
3: Right.
2: Now,
3: yep.
2: This is it. This is it. As Michael Jackson said before he died. Right? No,
3: yep.
2: This is it.
3: Yeah. I recall you and I did a phone interview 5 years ago today. It was the 50th anniversary,
2: right.
3: May 4th of 2020, right during COVID.
2: Yes.
3: And I remember you saying, geez, Brad, I like your optimism, but I don't know if this is going to get any better. And now look where we are.
2: De-evolution is unfortunately real.
3: Mm-hmm.
2: It really happened, and it didn't get better, as you can see. And now it really appears that the checks and balances of power that make the United States a democracy between the judiciary, the executive, and the legislative have been broken down. The guardrails are done, and it's really frightening and depressing because you do not want one person capriciously deciding what happens with your country. That's
3: right.
2: Not a good idea.
3: Right.
2: And that's exactly what is in the process of happening. And I realized how bad it was when I saw an article today, and a reporter asked Mr. Trump if, in fact, the oath he took of office bound him to upholding the Constitution.
3: Right.
2: His answer was, I don't know.
3: Right. How can that be?
2: Say no more.
3: Say no more. Well, our guest is Jerry Casale of Devo. We're here in Warren, Ohio. So tell us about the talk tonight with moderator Andy Gray, yeah. who has been a great champion of our radio station
2: yeah.
3: and local music and
2: yeah.
3: public media. And he'll be the moderator with you and John.
2: I know. It's going to be fun. We're just going to talk about our history together and what it touches upon with our collaborations. Aesthetically, and with Kent State and the killings in 1970, and Devo and his own career as an amazing innovator and visionary.
3: Yeah.
2: And it'll put things in historical context.
3: Well, and as they pertain to today, are you concerned that we're headed right back to more instances like what we saw 55 years ago?
2: We already are.
3: Right. It's,
2: I feel, like I said, I feel that that was an innocent preamble to what we're facing now. This is it.
3: Yeah.
2: This is the end.
3: Yeah. Well, Jerry Casale is our guest. Now, before I let you go and attend your own meet and greet, tell me a little bit about radio through the years and kind of, you know, what you think of the art of music on the radio in particular.
2: Oh, my God. Well, you know, it's always been a fight because, once again, like film, music is art and commerce, and do not discount the commerce. And radio is the commerce part, and radio's tastes and radio's power determines what music gets heard, what music gets pushed, and why people like it. And typically, they were always behind the curve, and then they were pushed and shoved to come along and let the new music have a voice. That's why there were radio stations in the 80s like K-Rock.
3: Oh, sure.
2: The champion music.
3: Yep.
2: The big radio stations wouldn't. And then they become the big radio stations that don't champion the new music.
3: Right.
2: And it goes on and on.
3: A cycle, right, yeah.
2: And that's always the case. That's the reality.
3: Although public media and stations like the Summit FM, hopefully we're just going back to the old roots of playing good music and being a curator, a tour guide for our audience.
2: Right. But as you can see, this tyrannical political administration is trying to defund all the public voices that are for transparency, and for fairness, and for openness, and they're trying to crush it.
3: Do what you can, you know, to support public media and the independent voice. It's the only way we're going to get through all of this. So, Jerry Casale of Devo, our guest here on the Summit FM, thank you. And thanks for taking a side trip on the Devo tour.
2: Thank you
3: and
2: for being here.
3: We'll see you in Cleveland in just a couple of weeks.
2: You will.
3: Absolutely.
2: Well, even a couple.
3: Or,
2: one.
3: A week and a half.
2: Yeah.
3: So, Jerry Casale, our guest on the Summit FM.

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0: tonight in Akron. 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Well, you've got openers. Massive Hot Dog Recall at 8 p.m., followed by Devo somewhere around 9 p.m. tonight. 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
1: Akron, Canton, Youngstown weather at the Summit.
0: Tonight, mostly clear, a low of 52, and then about 81 on Thursday, up to about 83 on Friday. And in Athens tonight, a low of 55 and 83, mostly sunny on Thursday. Friday, partly sunny and about 85. And with this Summit FM weather forecast, I'm Brad Savage.
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